0: Alphaba. Why can you stay calm for once instead of flying off the handle? I hope you're happy. I hope you're happy now. I hope you're happy how you hurt your cause forever. I hope you think you're clever.
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1: You are listening 104.2 Pro 2 Mataram Radio Republik of Indonesia.
2: Western Top 20, 20 lagu mancanegara teratas di Pro 2 FM.
3: Western